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0: We saw her perform a couple hours ago at the FIFA World Cup halftime show, talking about Madonna. What a performance that was, too. And congrats to Spain.
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0: 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Congrats to Spain beating Argentina a little bit ago.
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0: It's Rod Stewart, and I'm Jay Michaels. Well, 1 in 7 Americans admit to secretly judging people based on their phone background. So Gen Z and millennials are more likely to believe someone's background image reveals something about their personality. The most common images on our phones, pictures of our kids and family, nature landscapes, and our pets. What's on your phone, like lock screen or main screen? What do you got a picture of there?
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0: It's Whitney. How will I know? I'm Jay Michaels. Where if you were to guess the American state with the largest percentage of those ages 65 and older, which state would you choose? Maine is actually number one. 23% of the population in Maine is 65 and up. Same with Vermont at 22%, West Virginia 21%, Florida, which is who I thought would be number one. They're number four with 21%, and rounding out the top five, Delaware tying Florida with 21% as well.
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0: You too. Mysterious Ways. Heard from Queen before that. I'm Jay Michaels. Well, today is National Ice Cream Day. It's every July the 19th. It just so happens that it falls on Sunday this year. But perfect day for it, right? An ice cream sundae on National Ice Cream Day.
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0: song that just celebrated its 30th anniversary, and it one time was the most played song on the radio in the 90s. Donna Lewis there, I Love You Always and Forever. Well, one of the most played songs on the radio is by an artist that just passed away last week, talking about Bonnie Tyler in Total Eclipse of the Heart. We'll play that next.
1: 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America's song is one of resilience, diversity, and unwavering belief in freedom. On this 250th birthday, may that song continue to ring from coast to coast.
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0: Mellencamp there, Pink Houses. I'm Jay Michaels. Boy, what a halftime show. The FIFA World Cup now in the books. Congrats to Team Spain taking home the World Cup. And that halftime show, though, with Madonna and Shakira, the K-pop group BTS, Justin Bieber was on there. Even if some of those aren't your thing, you got to admit, it was put together really good. Like Super Bowl people watch. That is how you do a halftime show.
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0: One of several big hits for that lady. Taking it back to the mid to late 80s, Chaka Khan, and I Feel For You. Mike Scott hanging out in the nighttime. Got the right Steven Tyler and Aerosmith for Jerry and the crew checking in, working tonight. Thanks for having us on. Got Crying coming up. We'll kick things off with that and Madonna, too, in minutes.
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0: Taking it to the dark side, John Cafferty and the Beaver Brown Band. Going to play that for Dan and Aaron working tonight. Thanks for having us on. Checking in on the Facebook Instant Messenger. You can do the same thing or dial me up here in the studio. Got Dexy's Midnight Runners and MJ right around the corner.
1: Step right up, step right up. Experience the Wobble Wagon. Pulls to the left, drifts to the right, and don't miss the bouncing finale.
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0: The gentleman born Marvin Lee Day. We know him better as Meatloaf, and I'd Do Anything for Love. Taking it back to the 90s. Great classic hits from the late 60s through the early 2000s. We'll bump it back a bit to the late 80s with Roland Orzabal and Tears for Fears coming up.
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0: Heading out to Tom's Diner. Great tune from Suzanne Vega. A little help in the background from DNA on that classic. More great tunes headed your way from Cyndi Lauper and Billy Joel in minutes.
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How did we get to the 20th day of July already? I thought I still smelled fireworks out there, or is that some kind of wildfires maybe? Okay, yeah. TC, come through your broadcast reception device with the Romantics.

0: Definite thorn in the side of the Argentinas this morning because, they lost the World Cup. Spain was victorious yesterday. If, in case you were doing something other than what a lot of people were doing, is watching the TV on Sunday. Yeah. So everybody was talking about Messi, who has probably played his last game, right, yesterday. But it looks like Ferran Torres. See, I got to find proper pronunciations. Not a soccer guy. He is the guy who will be in the parades.
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I have a friend that still follows around the Gin Blossoms whenever they're playing somewhere. She'll go hundreds of miles to see the Gin Blossoms. Big thing in the 90s, 104.9, the Eagle. Will hear something from the 80s in just moments. Can I give you a hint? The haircut. You figuring that out now? Yeah. The guy with the haircut.

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1: From the KGR newsroom, I'm Jared Cirillo. Democratic U.S. Senate candidate Alani Bankhead says she will stay in the race despite calls to unite behind independent Seth Bodner. Bankhead says any risk of splitting the vote is the result of Bodner's decision to run, not hers. The candidates spoke by phone Friday after Democratic lawmakers urged them to find common ground ahead of the race against Republican Kurt Almy, who is endorsed by President Donald Trump. Roadway deaths are said to be down across Montana. The Department of Transportation says it's recorded 83 roadway deaths so far this year. That's down 21 deaths from the same time last year, and it's also down about 9% on the five-year average. Your weather forecast, smoky conditions possible today from wildfires, otherwise mostly sunny with a high of 87 degrees. From the KGR Newsroom, I'm Jared Cirillo.
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4: Gonna soak up the sun. 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
1: There's a new outrage brewing on the internet about billionaires selling sunlight to us. And I was like, what now? I mean, I don't give billionaires any credit at all. I think if they could steal the sun and the moon, like in Despicable Me, they would. But this is an actual company. It's a startup in California, and the FCC is debating whether or not to allow a company called Reflect Orbital to sell sunlight on demand. They took public comment. It closed earlier last week, and now they're debating whether or not to give them a license. Here's the dealio. There's a satellite orbiting the Earth about 400 miles above the surface, and it would have a 60-foot wide mirror, and you would have a subscription, like an app, and you could go to the app, and you could order an hour of sunlight for about $5,000, and what you will get is a beam. They'll bounce a ray of sun off of that mirror to your location on Earth, and you'll get about 3 square miles worth of sunlight for about $5,000. Now, I know you're saying, who the heck would do this? People are saying, well, it would be helpful in search and rescue, for example. You know, if we were looking for a lost person and we could light up a 3 mile blah, blah, blah. But of course, there's all sorts of issues with wildlife and, you know, dark skies and animal migration patterns and birds, and also human beings who might be totally freaked out if suddenly their neighbors have daylight in their backyard. And it just, I don't know, it's very sci-fi thoughts.
5: It really is. And the fact
6: it is.
5: That they're...
6: It is way sci-fi.
5: Selling it to you. I guess that would be great if they were looking for something, if it was, you know, a human life, but I don't know.
1: Reflect Orbital, that's the company. They said, hey, we can turn it on and very quickly turn it back off. When a customer requests sunlight, we can rotate the satellite, light up that spot, and provide that service. I think folks are missing that. They think, oh, these satellites are going to light everything up. But we're not. We're only going to light up the part that's being paid for. I don't know.
6: It's still outside of the weirdness of it, it's amazing technology.
1: It is amazing technology.
6: Yeah.
1: It is. I don't think we're quite at the point where we're all going to, the peasants are all going to live in darkness picking fleas off each other while our betters get an hour of sunlight for $5,000. But we're not that far from it. We're just not there yet. This world, y'all. This world. This is the Bob and Sherry Show.
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8: Weather for Townsend, a high of 86 degrees today with mostly cloudy skies. Nice, cool, sleeping weather, low of 61 on the overnight, back up to 89 with partly cloudy skies for Tuesday, and that's weather for Townsend.
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2: From the KGR newsroom, I'm Jared Cirillo. Jackson's Market and Deli has opened in downtown Helena. Owner Keith Jackson says the restaurant serves affordable but tasty quick lunches like soup, sandwiches, and salads. Many of the menu items are inspired by Jackson's upbringing, like the Moroccan steak salad. Jackson also owns and operates the Wasweiler in Helena. Attorneys say the trial of former Montana Senate President Jason Ellsworth could go to the jury today or tomorrow. The proceedings moving a lot faster than expected. Ellsworth is charged with official misconduct involving a contract he awarded to a longtime associate and friend. Prosecutors argue it was a conflict of interest, but the defense claims Ellsworth did nothing wrong while he was serving in office. Smoky conditions possible today, mostly sunny, with a high of 87. I'm Jared Cirillo from the KGR Newsroom.
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2: From the KGR Newsroom, I'm Jared Cirillo. Democratic U.S. Senate candidate Alani Bankhead says she will stay in the race despite calls to unite behind independent Seth Bodner. Bankhead says any risk of splitting the vote is the result of Bodner's decision to run, not hers. The candidate spoke by phone Friday after Democratic lawmakers urged them to find common ground ahead of the race against Republican Kurt Almy, who is endorsed by President Donald Trump. Roadway deaths are said to be down across Montana. The Department of Transportation says it's recorded 83 roadway deaths so far this year. That's down 21 deaths from the same time last year, and it's also down about 9% on the five-year average. Your weather forecast, smoky conditions possible today from wildfires, otherwise mostly sunny with a high of 87 degrees. From the KGR Newsroom, I'm Jared Cirillo.
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0: Sometimes if something is really stuck inside my head and it's just ricocheting around, the only way I can cope with it is to get it out. And sometimes that's unfortunate because it'll involve me saying things to Lamar like, Lamar, I need to tell you something about your brain that's going to make you very uncomfortable. And sometimes it's a more fun sort of a thing, but something that I've been thinking about for the past couple of days, and I had one of my, I haven't had a lot of insomnia nights lately because I've been so tired, but I had one of my nights where I was up in the middle of the night thinking about things. And the thing that I couldn't stop ruminating on was the fact that sharks have been on Earth about 50 million years longer than trees have been on Earth. And we need to think about why that is and what that means. If sharks predate trees, did you know that, by the way, that sharks have been around longer than trees?
3: I thought that it was like

0: So I guess other kinds of plant life were around, but not trees.
1: Yeah, not trees the way we understand trees. So trees are, sharks are about, well, they're more than 400 million years old as a species. And trees evolved about 350 or so million years ago. So sharks got here before trees did. What that says about sharks, and this is why you have to really remember that the ocean is not your business, because sharks are one of the most successful things to ever hit the planet Earth. They have been keeping on for more than 400 million years. They are unstoppable. This is their world, and we are visiting it. That's what that means when you, at least that's what my middle of the night thoughts were. Like, oh my God, sharks are older than trees. Sharks have been here from the jump. Sharks are going to be here long after everything else is gone. And you know why that is? Because they keep to themselves. They mind their business. They know where they belong. Occasionally, they accidentally eat a person, you know, that they mistook for a seal or what have you. But for the most part, sharks just stay in their own lane. And it's enabled them to be here for more than 400 million years.
0: I guess they don't have any predators.
1: Not really. I mean, I guess you could maybe say an orca, you know, a killer whale might come, or another shark might come for a shark. Yeah. But the oldest shark in the world, it's a Greenland shark, and he's been tagged and studied, and he's more than 400 years old. So they can live a really long time because they mind their business and they stay in their own lane. But people, we're incapable of that, aren't we? We are incapable of minding our business.
0: So I guess the sharks don't gossip about other sharks. They just mind their business.
2: Yep.
1: They eat you or they don't. They swim past you or they don't. And that's it. But the next time, go outside later today and look at a tree and go, damn, y'all got here 50 million years after sharks. Now tonight, I'll eat a whole gummy, and I won't bother you all tomorrow with any of these thoughts. You're welcome. It's the Bob and Sherry Show.
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4: Weather for Townsend, high will be 86 degrees today, mostly cloudy skies, low of 61 on the overnight. The sun's going to peak out, we'll have partly cloudy skies anyways for tomorrow. High of 89 degrees, and that's weather for Townsend.
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1: From the KGR newsroom, I'm Jared Cirillo. Jackson's Market and Deli has opened in downtown Helena. Owner Keith Jackson says the restaurant serves affordable but tasty quick lunches like soup, sandwiches, and salads. Many of the menu items are inspired by Jackson's upbringing, like the Moroccan steak salad. Jackson also owns and operates the Wasweiler in Helena. Attorneys say the trial of former Montana Senate President Jason Ellsworth could go to the jury today or tomorrow. The proceedings moving a lot faster than expected. Ellsworth is charged with official misconduct involving a contract he awarded to a longtime associate and friend. Prosecutors argue it was a conflict of interest, but the defense claims Ellsworth did nothing wrong while he was serving in office. Smoky conditions possible today, mostly sunny with a high of 87. I'm Jared Cirillo from the KGR Newsroom.
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2: From the KGR newsroom, I'm Jared Cirillo. Some good news to report from Montana roadways. At least transportation officials say roadway deaths are down across the state. The Montana Department of Transportation says it recorded 83 roadway deaths so far this year. That's down 21 deaths from the same time last year, and it's also down about 9% from the five-year average. Democratic U.S. Senate candidate Alani Bankhead says she will not get out of the race, despite calls to unite behind independent Seth Bodner. Bankhead says any risk of splitting the vote is the result of Bodner's decision to run, not hers. The candidates spoke by phone Friday after Democratic lawmakers urged them to find common ground ahead of the race against Republican Kurt Almy, who is endorsed by President Donald Trump. From the KGR newsroom, I'm Jared Cirillo.
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2: KGR, Helena weather. Mostly sunny skies, but patchy smoke possible through the day today. A high of 87. Mostly cloudy through the evening and overnight. Gradually clearing off again by daybreak. And a morning low of 61 degrees.
11: Helena.

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3: And all you have to do to win a $50 Visa gift card is to go to bobandsherry.com/money. We're randomly choosing winners to win money that you can spend however you want, as long as it's something fun.
1: So our moron of the day today was a gentleman who took his Wizinator off in the back of a police car. And, of course, you know, got in all kinds of trouble for it. And Lamar had never heard of... Oh, he thought we were making it up as a joke. No, the Wizinator is a real product. So we go to the commercial, and Lamar jumps on the internet to investigate the Wizinator. And then here comes this disclosure. Hey, Lamar, you want to grab it from here?
3: Well, I saw that the Wizinator, it comes with a thing that goes around your waist, and it's got a little battery-operated heater that heats the urine that you've got, the clean urine that's in the bag. Because, and I thought, man, that's genius, because it was my job to take all of the samples when everybody had to get drug tested for the, you know, CDL. You had to random drug test.
4: You're making it sound so glamorous, please.
3: Well, but... So they've got the cups, and so my deal was I would go into the bathroom to make sure no hijinks was going on, and then they would get the cup and seal it. Well, they had a thermometer strip on the outside, and they checked it for, you know, the temperature, because if you just put water in it or something like that, it wouldn't be the right temperature. So this was really, really smart. The only people that I had that really tried it was people that would get a condom. And they would keep the condom in their crotch, which would pretty much get it close to body temperature. And they always had a toothpick in their mouth. And so when they went

0: to the bathroom, they would just pierce the front of the condom, and you know, and they could pass the temperature test. So,
1: whew.
0: This was, you know,
1: this is cool classroom right here, was right? The streets, yeah, Lamar, for sure.
2: Let me tell you, you know, when I got hired with the Bob and Sherry Show, I had to take a urine test.
1: Oh, yeah, they used to drug test us.
2: That's exactly right. Because this exacting kind of work, it's like being an air traffic controller.
1: I remember, I
2: went into this and I went, SATs, TAS at school. This is one that I know that I'm going to pass. No problem. Finally.
1: Yeah. Well, when you're dancing that delicate dance of getting the Ford dealership next to the Tapao song, we have to be sober and clear-eyed. Okay? Sober. They stopped drug testing us, not because they thought it was none of their business and that we should all be allowed to be blotto. They stopped drug testing because it costs money to drug test us.
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2: From the KGR newsroom, I'm Jared Cirillo. Jackson's Market and Deli has opened in downtown Helena. Owner Keith Jackson says the restaurant serves affordable but tasty quick lunches like soup, sandwiches, and salads. Many of the menu items are inspired by Jackson's upbringing, like the Moroccan steak salad. Jackson also owns and operates the Wasweiler in Helena. Attorneys say the trial of former Montana Senate President Jason Ellsworth could go to the jury today or tomorrow. The proceedings moving a lot faster than expected. Ellsworth is charged with official misconduct involving a contract he awarded to a longtime associate and friend. Prosecutors argue it was a conflict of interest, but the defense claims Ellsworth did nothing wrong while he was serving in office. Smoky conditions possible today, mostly sunny with a high of 87. I'm Jared Cirillo from the KGR Newsroom.
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0: one of those videos that would play on VH1 and stuff like that back in the day. 99 Red Balloons. 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
8: KGR, Helena weather, mostly sunny skies with patchy smoke possible through the day today. A high of 87, mostly cloudy through the evening and overnight, gradually clearing off again by daybreak, and a morning low of 61 degrees.
4: Helena!

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0: 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Hey, Michael Jackson on the way, and you too.
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Bon Jovi, Living on a Prayer. I'm Linda in for Tim. He'll be back on Wednesday enjoying a little time off. It's CCR. Have you ever seen the rain?

0: Thanks so much for making us a part of your Monday. I'm Linda in for Tim, who's going to be back on Wednesday enjoying some time off. In just a couple of minutes, Hart on the way in Boston.
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6: KGR, Helena weather. Mostly sunny skies, but patchy smoke possible through the day today. A high of 87. Mostly cloudy through the evening and overnight. Gradually clearing off again by daybreak. And morning low of 61 degrees.
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0: Rod Stewart and Rhythm of My Heart. Rod Stewart, I don't know, you know, after skipping out on a live show to go see a soccer game, telling his fans he was sick. I guess he's going to recover from that. I don't know. Hey, Patrick Swayze on the way and John Waite.
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0: Elton John and Rocket Man. So it seems like Americans are so quick to secretly judge everybody on everything. Now there's a story about how Americans admit they secretly judge people based on their phone background. I guess when your screen lights up, I have a picture of my dog, you know. Most people say they have something special to them, a family member, or maybe, you know, a landscape shot that they love. Just personal memories for the most part. But yeah, I have a picture of my dog. Hey, on the way, ZZ Top in just a minute. And Prince.
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9: KGR, Helena Weather. Mostly cloudy through the evening and overnight, but gradually clearing off again by daybreak, and a morning low of 61 degrees. Helena.

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0: Belinda Carlisle, like a lot of people before she figured out this music thing, she said she had a lot of different jobs. She worked at a fabric store. She worked at a photocopier as a photocopier clerk at a Hilton hotel. She also did beauty college for a while. She said she did that for about a year, and then she knew that wasn't going to work. So it's a good thing the music thing worked out. Hey, on the way, Seals and Crofts and Van Halen.
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0: One of those songs that's going to get stuck in your head today in every little step. I'm Linda in for Tim. He'll be back on Wednesday. Hall & Oates on the way. And Billy Ocean.
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7: KGR Helena Weather. Mostly cloudy through the evening and overnight, but gradually clearing off again by daybreak, and a morning low of 61 degrees. Helen.

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0: Well, those really great videos from back in the day. Billy Ocean and Get Out of My Dreams and Into My Car. Hey there, I'm Linda heading out. You have a great rest of your Monday. We'll talk again tomorrow. On the way, Semisonic and the Cars.
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0: Journey in Open Arms. I'm Ryan Chase. If you've ever been blinded by oncoming headlights so bright that you felt like you were staring into the sun, well, Tesla has tried to tell the government that was actually okay. Some Model 3 and Model Y vehicles had headlights nearly double the legal brightness limit, and instead of fixing them, Tesla has been arguing that the blaring glare was inconsequential to safety, a move the feds just shot down after 2 years of deliberation. Now, GM tried the exact same argument with one of their SUVs back in 2022, and they lost as well. So apparently, we're blinding everyone, but it's fine, is not a legal defense that these companies hoped it would be. Tesla now has to notify owners and fix the problem for free, which is the least they could do after 2 years of telling everyone that their eyeballs were not a priority.
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6: KGR Helena weather. Mostly cloudy through the evening and overnight, but gradually clearing off again by daybreak and a morning low of 61 degrees.
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1: Fleetwood Mac, you make love and fun. It's Ryan Chase. If getting eaten alive every time you step outside has you looking for a better solution, somebody just invented one, and it's absolutely unhinged in the best way. There's a startup that has built an AI-powered micro drone that will hunt and destroy mosquitoes midair like tiny fighter jets, already pulling off their first successful aerial takedown on a moth during testing. The plan is to eventually have swarms of 2-ounce drones patrolling entire cities using microphones and ultrasonic sensors to identify mosquitoes by the unique sound of their wing beats, then taking them out with a single drop of chemical. So forget the citronella candle. The future of mosquito control is apparently a tiny air force. And honestly, that is the most satisfying sentence I have said all day.
2: 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Happy 250th birthday, America. 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

If you spend any portion of Sunday dreading today, well, Monday would like you to know that it finds that flattering, the attention, the anticipation. I've been thinking about you all week, too. I'm Ryan Chase. Coming up, we got John Mellencamp and Matchbox 20, and right now it's Taylor Dayne.

0: Matchbox 20 and Push. I'm Ryan Chase. Hey, if your partner is up at 5 a.m. for a run while you're still horizontal questioning every life choice, some good news is that experts say you are probably okay. They now say couples don't need matching fitness routines to have a healthy relationship. 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Basically, you love your partner, not their step count, and everybody wins.
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10: KGR, Helena Weather. Mostly cloudy through the evening and overnight, but gradually clearing off again by daybreak. And a morning low of 61 degrees.

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0: Tom Petty, Mary Jane's Last Dance. I'm Ryan Chase. If you've ever slammed an energy drink and then wondered why your heart is doing something concerning, there might finally be an answer on the label soon, as the FDA has added caffeine labeling to its priority list, which means they're looking at requiring companies to actually tell you how much caffeine is in your drink instead of letting you guess. Right now, there's no rule forcing manufacturers to disclose the real numbers, which makes it impossible to compare what you're drinking. There's no new rules yet, but the days of mystery caffeine levels might finally be numbered, which is either great news or terrible news, depending on how much you actually want to know.
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You know, Monday has the audacity to show up every 7 days like it's a surprise visit from a relative you didn't invite, but you can't turn away. Same time, same energy, completely unbothered. Just walks right in and starts opening cupboards like it owns the place. I'm Ryan Chase. Coming up, Aha and the Human League. Right now, it's Wing Chung.

0: Human League and Human. It's Ryan Chase. If you've been throwing away coffee grounds every morning, it turns out you might be tossing away fuel. I guess scientists in South Korea figured out how to turn used coffee grounds into clean-burning charcoal-like fuels called biochar, using extreme heat to create tiny steam explosions that transform the waste into something that burns like coal, but cleaner. Now, 10 million tons of coffee waste generated worldwide every year. This thing could be a legitimate game changer for both energy and landfill overflow. So your morning cup might not just be powering you anymore. It could eventually power your car, too. And that's a sentence nobody saw coming.
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11: KGR Helena weather. Mostly cloudy through the evening and overnight, but gradually clearing off again by daybreak, and a morning low of 61 degrees.

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0: You Too and Pride in the Name of Love. It's Ryan Chase. If you've been skipping the museum because you thought it wasn't worth your time, it turns out it might actually be adding years to your life. They found that adults over 50 who regularly attend movies and concerts and museums and theater, they have a biological age about 3 years younger than people who skip those things entirely. Scientists measured actual physical markers like blood pressure, grip strength, and lung function, not just vibes. And the cultural crowd consistently came out younger. So the next time someone gives you grief for going to a movie on a Tuesday afternoon, just tell them it's a medical decision.
1: 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Today, we honor every citizen who keeps that voice alive. America's song is one of resilience, diversity, and unwavering belief in freedom. On this 250th birthday, may that song continue to ring from coast to coast.
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0: Peter Cetera, Glory of Love. I'm Ryan Chase. Hey, if you've ever been blinded by oncoming headlights that were so bright that you felt like you were staring into the sun, Tesla has been trying to tell the government that that was actually okay. Some Model 3 and Model Y vehicles have had their headlights nearly double the legal brightness limit. And instead of fixing them, Tesla's been saying that the blinding glare was, quote, inconsequential to safety, a move the feds just shot down after 2 years of fighting. Well, GM actually tried this exact same argument with one of their Terrain SUVs back in 2022, and they lost as well. So apparently the we're blinding everyone, but it's fine is not the best legal defense these companies hoped it would be. So Tesla now has to notify owners and fix the problem for free, which really is the least they could do after 2 years of telling everyone that their eyeballs were not a priority.
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12: From the KGR Newsroom, I'm Jared Cirillo. Some good news to report from Montana roadways. At least transportation officials say roadway deaths are down across the state. The Montana Department of Transportation says it recorded 83 roadway deaths so far this year. That's down 21 deaths from the same time last year, and it's also down about 9% from the five-year average. Democratic U.S. Senate candidate Alani Bankhead says she will not get out of the race despite calls to unite behind independent Seth Bodner. Bankhead says any risk of splitting the vote is the result of Bodner's decision to run, not hers. The candidate spoke by phone Friday after Democratic lawmakers urged them to find common ground ahead of the race against Republican Kurt Almy, who is endorsed by President Donald Trump. From the KGR Newsroom, I'm Jared Cirillo. KGR Helena weather. Mostly cloudy through the evening and overnight, but gradually clearing off again by daybreak, and a morning low of 61 degrees. Hey!

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0: Wham! And Everything She Wants. I'm Ryan Chase. If a mosquito has bitten you recently, this is going to hit different for you. There is a startup company that just built AI-powered micro drones that hunt mosquitoes midair like miniature fighter jets, already completing their first successful aerial takedown on a moth during testing. The end goal is swarms of 2-ounce drones patrolling entire cities, identifying mosquitoes by the unique sound of their wing beats and eliminating them one by one without any chemicals. Citronella candles and bug spray had a good run, but apparently the future of mosquito control is a tiny drone air force.
1: From the KGR Newsroom, I'm Jared Cervello. Jackson's Market and Deli has opened in downtown Helena. Owner Keith Jackson says the restaurant serves affordable but tasty quick lunches like soup, sandwiches, and salads. Many of the menu items are inspired by Jackson's upbringing, like the Moroccan steak salad. Jackson also owns and operates the Wasweiler in Helena. Attorneys say the trial of former Montana Senate President Jason Ellsworth could go to the jury today or tomorrow. The proceedings moving a lot faster than expected. Ellsworth is charged with official misconduct involving a contract he awarded to a longtime associate and friend. Prosecutors argue it was a conflict of interest, but the defense claims Ellsworth did nothing wrong while he was serving in office. Expect continued possible smoky conditions overnight, otherwise a clearing sky and a morning low of 61. Afternoon rain showers possible on Tuesday with a daytime high of 88 degrees. I'm Jared Cervello, KGR News.
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7: From the KGR Newsroom, I'm Jared Cirillo. Democratic U.S. Senate candidate Alani Bankhead says she will stay in the race despite calls to unite behind independent Seth Bodner. Bankhead says any risk of splitting the vote is the result of Bodner's decision to run, not hers. The candidate spoke by phone Friday after Democratic lawmakers urged them to find common ground ahead of the race against Republican Kurt Almy, who is endorsed by President Donald Trump. Roadway deaths are said to be down across Montana. The Department of Transportation says it's recorded 83 roadway deaths so far this year. That's down 21 deaths from the same time last year, and it's also down about 9% on the five-year average. Expect continued possible smoky conditions overnight, otherwise a clearing sky and a morning low of 61. Afternoon rain showers possible on Tuesday with a daytime high of 88 degrees. I'm Jared Cirillo, KGR News.
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5: Without a doubt, Montana weather is brutal. Snow, rain, hail, and wind destroy ordinary roofs. 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

0: Smash Mouth and All-Star, it's Ryan Chase. If you've ever stacked a coffee, an energy drink, and a pre-workout in the same morning without really thinking about it, the FDA might be able to make that math a lot more uncomfortable for you. They have now added caffeine labeling to their priority list, meaning companies could soon be required to actually tell you how much caffeine is hiding in your favorite drinks instead of keeping it a mystery. Now, right now, there's zero requirement to put the real numbers on the label, which is basically why energy drinks feel like a gamble every time. There's no rules yet, but your morning routine might come with a lot more transparency real soon.
1: From the KGR Newsroom, I'm Jared Cirillo. Jackson's Market and Deli has opened in downtown Helena. Owner Keith Jackson says the restaurant serves affordable but tasty quick lunches like soup, sandwiches, and salads. Many of the menu items are inspired by Jackson's upbringing, like the Moroccan steak salad. Jackson also owns and operates the Wassweiler in Helena. Attorneys say the trial of former Montana Senate President Jason Ellsworth could go to the jury today or tomorrow. The proceedings moving a lot faster than expected. Ellsworth is charged with official misconduct involving a contract he awarded to a longtime associate and friend. Prosecutors argue it was a conflict of interest, but the defense claims Ellsworth did nothing wrong while he was serving in office. Expect continued possible smoky conditions overnight, otherwise a clearing sky and a morning low of 61. Afternoon rain showers possible on Tuesday with a daytime high of 88 degrees. I'm Jared Cirillo, KGR News.
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